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We're the kind of radio station you can turn on and leave on all day while you're at work. Come on, how cool is that? 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

It's that time of year for a new school year to start, another year for students to learn, grow, and reach new potentials. Too many kids are not getting to and from school safely. In fact, every day in the U.S., more than 40 kids are getting hit by a vehicle while walking. That's more than 15,000 children injured each year. Take action this school year. Talk to your children about getting to and from school safely. Remind them not to use phones or headphones while walking. Phones down, heads up. Tempted to cross mid-block? Don't do it. Take extra time to cross at the corner.

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0: 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How you doing? You got the Saturday edition of the Jake Michaels Morning Show. I hope your weekend is off to a great start. Weather-wise, pretty nice out there. And three games on the schedule today in South Williamsport for Little League Baseball. First up, the Challenger Division game at 10:30 this morning at Volunteer Stadium. That's Berwyn, Pennsylvania, taking on Oakley, California. If you have the opportunity, folks, I really suggest you go check this game out. It's going to change your life. It's so great watching these kids play ball. It's certainly a sight to see. It's a lot of fun. And then, of course, we've got the International Championship game coming up at 12:30 at Lomonee. That's Curacao taking on Japan. That's going to be one heck of a game. And then at 3:30, the U.S. Championship game, the Mountain Region taking on Great Lakes. That, too, will be one heck of a game. It's been an incredible week and a half of Little League Baseball, and it's not over yet.
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Labor Day celebrates the hardworking men and women who keep America going. 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

0: 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And listen, forget the old rule about breakfast being the most important meal of the day. Apparently, when you eat it could matter, too. Researchers followed more than 31,000 Americans aged 40 and older and found that people who routinely waited until afternoon for that first meal had a 29% greater risk of death from any cause than those who ate between like 7 and 8 in the morning. They also saw a higher risk of cardiovascular death. And at age 50, the late eaters had an estimated 2.5 years less life expectancy. Now, this doesn't mean sleeping through breakfast is shaving years off your life. The study was observational, so it can't prove cause and effect. Still, if it's lunchtime and you haven't eaten yet, maybe that growling stomach isn't complaining. It's filing a formal protest.
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Classic Hits 93.3. And hey there, it's Julie. Well, over in South Williamsport, not much of a score going on there as it is still 0-0 with Japan and Curacao in top of the second. So hopefully we see some action soon. And this Little League score update brought to you by The Laundry Room, 1844 Lycoming Creek Road in Williamsport. 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And remember, if there are bubbles in the window, you're in the right place. Here's Madonna, Like a Prayer. Love.

The 60th anniversary of Star Trek is coming up September 8th. Can you believe it's been 60 years? I'll tell you what the plans are to celebrate in just a few minutes. Now the Eurythmics, Sweet Dreams on Classic

Elton John on Classic Hits 93.3 WBZD. And Pumpkin Spice Latte returned this week to Starbucks. And apparently, it might not be the king. You know, it's still the top trending latte search in the U.S. this month, but it's followed by cardamom latte, banana bread latte, and peanut butter latte, all of which I need to try. How about it? But Pumpkin Spice does seem to be losing some ground when compared to chai and matcha lattes. So, you know, is this the end of the pumpkin?

Scandal. Goodbye to you on Classic Hits 93.3 WBZD. And Venetia and Carlos Santana claims that the key to not getting cancer is to avoid grievances. Yeah, Carlos Santana, did he just cure cancer? At a recent show.

No, as far as I'm concerned, we're just getting started. And my request line is open for you at 877-80s-RADIO. That's 877-807-7.